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1: So heads up if you're planning on sending some snail mail, because the cost of the Forever stamp has actually gone up considerably. Yeah, and apparently now it's up to 82 cents. Now, get this though. It's a 4 cent increase. It's not by much, but just 10 years ago, that same Forever stamp was 47 cents. Now, my question to you is, are you still using snail mail? Does this affect you? 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
1: Adele seen spotted and potentially working on some new music. 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I got Adele on the way in about 10 minutes. 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
1: So more than one in three Americans who drink alcohol say they're actually drinking a lot less than they were about a year ago. Now, why that is? Well, they're talking about not liking the feeling, especially how it's making them feel after the fact. A lot of people were also mentioning the health concerns, having them cut back, but the cost as well. I mean, going out to dinner, it is a lot cheaper without alcohol on the bill. So my question to you is, are you actually cutting back on drinking alcohol? Let me know.
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0: 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So travelers are being warned about this new scam email. It looks like it's from Booking.com, but it's promising a $500 travel credit. 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Experts say that common red flags include suspicious sender addresses, vague subject lines, urgent language, and even offers that don't appear in your actual account.
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1: Huge congratulations to Miley Cyrus with her new Barbie doll officially out. Miley Cyrus is on the way next. 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

0: Sunny 100.1. 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
1: So sleeping less per night makes us feel tired and sluggish the day after. So then we're feeling inactive. We're sitting more often. They found that people who slept about 80 minutes less each night for about 6 weeks, they gained about 1 pound. Now, it might not sound like a lot, but because they're moving less, they think, okay, it's not a big deal. But over time, yeah, it's no bueno. You got to make sure that you're getting those Z's.
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Sunny 100.1, the best variety of the 80s, 90s, and today. 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

0: 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Listen, a lot of us watch those oddly satisfying videos on social media, and we spend quite a bit of time doing so, all right? A grand total of about 156 hours consuming strange, cringeworthy content per year. Now, they did find that pimple popping videos were ranked as the most sought after content in the genre, but that's followed closely by those that watch power washing and object crushing. Are you watching these?
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1: 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Not in my house. That's weird.

0: 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Hey, it's Michelle Fay. I am checking out on this Saturday night, but just a reminder that Monday, it all continues. 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I just want to make sure that that cash is in your bank account. Monday morning, it's your next shot. Good luck. Have a great rest of your weekend.
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0: for Murphy, Sam, and Jody. 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
1: And AJ right here. Well, it's officially Sunday morning, which means all of your Saturday night plans need to be accomplished very quickly for it to still count. We've got music coming up from Savage Garden on this Best of the 80s and 90s weekend. Right now, it's time for Katy Perry.

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1: And AJ right here on a best of the 80s and 90s weekend. And they don't stop until the weekend's up. How about True from Spandau Ballet in just a few minutes? And a Bryan Adams flyaway to Milwaukee to not only see the show, but meet him and get some autographed merch. 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
1: 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And then it stayed in his head because he danced to it for, gosh, a couple of decades. Billie Jean.

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2: 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It's HA right here. Okay, Jack and Diane, The Fate of Ophelia, speaking of Taylor. And a flashback too from NSYNC, all in the next set.
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1: And, well, no Taylor Swift weddings this weekend. What else do we have going on in our lives? Didn't it feel like we had some sort of visceral connection to her wedding last weekend?

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1: Well, they did have sort of a falling out. Legally speaking, they sued each other, but I don't know as though there's really any bad blood left between Hall & Oates. After all, they were together for the better part of 45 years, recording songs like this one. Man Eater on a best of the 80s and 90s weekend.

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Sunny 100.1. Well, if you're looking for 80s music, you're in the right spot. Thanks to that one from Journey and one coming up from the Go-Go's next. The 90s, too, for that matter, with Bryan Adams on the way.

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Columbus's sunny 100.1. Well, this one by Toto on a best of the 80s and 90s weekend. But don't forget, Weezer recorded their version a couple of years ago. I anticipate they may perform it at our iHeartRadio Music Festival when it comes to Vegas in September. 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

0: 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And AJ right here, the weekend full of your favorites like Michael Jackson's The Way You Make Me Feel. 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
1: And AJ right here. It's the best of the 80s and 90s weekend. Mariah Carey is coming up in just a minute with a song called Can't Let Go. It's Rihanna's turn first with a song called Stay.

0: best variety of the 80s, 90s, and today. Sunny 100.1. And AJ right here. Appreciate you listening. I know it's early, but the soundtrack is just right for somebody who is just waking up. We'll get to take my breath away and keep the mood calm from Berlin. And then kick it into high gear with Bruno Mars. I just might in a few minutes as well.
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1: And Bruno Mars seeing major success with his latest album, The Romantic, which features this one, I Just Might. In fact, we've got a whole station devoted to Bruno called Romantic Radio on iHeart.

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Sunny 100.1, the best variety of the 80s, 90s, and today, September 18th and 19th, rapidly approaching. That's when we'll get to see Benson Boone sing at our iHeartRadio Music Festival, one of the great performers on this year's lineup. He's singing right here with the song, Sorry, I'm Here for Someone Else.

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Sunny 100.1 and AJ right here. It's the best of the 80s and 90s weekend. A song that kind of played around with and weren't exactly happy with when it was all finished. It was their producer and their manager who said, "You've got to release this song." And it went to number one in 1985. It's Tears for Fears. Everybody wants to rule the world.

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It's Umbrella right here. 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

Columbus's best variety of the 80s, 90s, and today, sunny 100.1. And in case you haven't heard the good news, it's the $1,000 fill-up. And for you, that means that you're going to have 9 chances every weekday to put a free $1,000 in your pocket. So we start the winning tomorrow morning at 9.

home. For Murphy, Sam, and Jody, it's sunny 100.1. Thank you so much for being here, keeping me company as we get another Sunday started. I hope you're having a good morning. Let's get to some pink now.

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1: 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So we start the winning tomorrow. 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

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Heather here, just reading that article about the poor people that were stuck on a plane on the runway for hours in the sweltering heat. So what's the longest you've ever been stuck on a plane? Apparently, this is pretty common. 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No.

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And we are getting the party started tomorrow. 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

0: 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I'm Heather, and we're talking pet names. The most popular pet names for the year have been revealed, and I'm not talking about animals. I mean pet names that couples use for each other. So according to this poll, Babe is the most used, followed by Honey, Baby, Sweetheart, and Love, and the most hated pet names for partners, Baby Cakes, Snookums, Puddin', and Sweet Cheeks. Are you guilty of these? Maybe your partner likes it.
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And when Adele announced she was taking a break from music, she said she might be gone a decade, which is a very long time. However, it's only been 2 years, and she was just spotted in a recording studio, so it might not be that long.

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1: Hey, it's Mary. Even if you're not into soccer, which I'm becoming a fan of, you're probably going to want to catch the halftime show for the final next Sunday. Shakira, Madonna, BTS, and Justin Bieber.

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1: It's a best of the 80s and 90s weekend with Whitesnake. Here I go again. Hey, it's Mary. Well, here we go again, giving away $1,000. A little advice from a previous winner?
2: Just keep trying. Your day's coming.
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1: The Backstreet Boys headlining the official F1 after party after the Formula One Grand Prix in November. Hey, it's Mary. I think you missed a spot. 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

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Natalie Imbruglia for 1997. It's a best of the 80s and 90s weekend with your favorites from two great decades, like Madonna from 1989.

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1: Phil Collins, You Can't Hurry Love on this best of the 80s and 90s weekend. Hey, it's Mary. A surprisingly big source of stress for couples that I never saw coming. You probably didn't either. And no, it's not money. More next.

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1: 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She was in line at Disney's California Adventure, just like everyone else.

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1: Checking in on your Sunday afternoon. I hope you're having a great one so far. What's going on? I'm Michelle Faye hanging with you. Ed Sheeran is coming up next. Here's Tina Turner.

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Sunny 100.1, the best variety of the 80s, 90s, and today. Serious question for you. How much time do you spend in the bathroom? Because the amount of time might actually surprise you. It's much higher than you think.

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1: Jay-Z adding a concert date on Beyonce's birthday makes you wonder if Beyonce is going to be taking the stage too. Of course, I'll keep you posted because, well, that's what we're here for. What's going on?

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From The Weeknd on in two songs to Ed Sheeran on for you now this Sunday. 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

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Sunny 100.1. I'm Michelle Fay. 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

Sunny 100.1, the best variety of the 80s, 90s, and today. I'm Michelle Fay. What's happening in the music world? 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
1: And Benson Boone, just one of the many performers that'll be at this year's iHeartRadio Music Festival presented by Capital One. So that's happening September 18th and 19th in Vegas. Two nights, one stage. So like I said, Benson Boone will be there. BTS, the Goo Goo Dolls, Kenny Chesney, Lainey Wilson, and more. 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

Columbus's best variety of the 80s, 90s, and today, sunny 100.1. 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